0: Whitney Houston, Higher Love on the Curio Breakfast Show. Good morning. 9:20,
1: Amy's answers, and Amy is hard scared that I press play on the wrong thing here.
2: Yes. Very scared of what people said that the accurate response would be.
1: Do you remember the video of the bouncer in Belfast went viral? He's like, would you?
2: Up.
1: Yeah.
2: Yeah.
1: That guy. I've been saying that quite a lot. That's the perfect response.
2: That is...

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but that changed. And I traveled around the world, think where you living at now. I heard you moved to Austin, got an apartment and settled down. And every once in a while, I start texting, write a paragraph, but then I delete the message. Think about you like a pastime.